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1: 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I like country music. 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

t-shirt, wondering who's gonna kiss who first. You know what I'm talking about. Hey baby, what you doing tonight? It's butterflies and Bud Lights under the stars and on the stripes.

0: 96.9 WXBQ. Matthew James with you. Here we are, Friday night, the night show. And yes, it's going to be an interesting weekend. Another hurricane blowing into our area. Won't be a hurricane when it reaches us, of course. But yeah, that'll be a little interesting. A lot of people worry about it, I'm sure, given the recent happenings of Helene. But I don't think it's going to be like that. Staying on the positive side of things. I mean, I got to believe that it's going to be minor in comparison. And for that, I hope it is. I hope 100% that it is. I hope it's nothing like it was a couple years ago. That was awful, terrible, and, you know, we don't need that again, ever. So, just keep an eye on it. We'll keep you up to date, okay? Straight ahead, more for you, our no-talk triple play. Got to get to Kitty Chesney. Also got to get to John Party. Al Archer's forecast is on the way as well. Hang on, 96.9 WXBQ.
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0: Eric's Bentley 5150 at 96.9 WXBQ. Matthew James with you, and here we are, getting closer to the Rabbits Request Hour. 10 p.m. tonight, putting you in charge. The full hour is yours. Get ready on this Friday night. Requested, dedicated. Be thinking about what you want to hear. That's coming up tonight, 10 o'clock. Al Archer, Rascal Flatts coming right up. Hang on.
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5: And I'm meteorologist Alan Archer, WXPQ's forecast here for the Tri-Cities. One of our concerns over the weekend is the possibility of some localized flooding from heavy rainfall as Hurricane Isaias moves out of the Gulf of Mexico into northwest Florida tonight. The remains move on up in west Tennessee on Saturday and Saturday night. It could begin as early as around 6 o'clock in the morning and then continue to increase throughout the day and night on Saturday. So skies are clouding up tonight along with rain towards daybreak at 54. Then it's a rainy Saturday and Saturday night with some rainfall heavy at times, maybe some brief gusty winds, a high at 72. For Sunday, rain tapers off by 9 a.m. with a high temperature around 70. I'm meteorologist Alan Archer at the Tri-Cities Weather Station, 96.9 WXVQ.

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1: This is a Fox News alert. Close to landfall. I'm Lisa Lacerra. Category 3 Hurricane Isaias moving ashore in the Florida Panhandle as hurricane force winds and heavy rains already impacting the Gulf. Fox Weather's Robert Ray is in Destin, Florida.
2: After landfall, that doesn't mean we're even remotely out of the woods here. As a matter of fact, the backside of these storms when they come in often are more furious than landfalls. And we are on what is called the dirty side. Okay, the east side with that heavy whip. Counter twist rolling in with all the rains and the winds, the ebb and flow of this hurricane. Not only that, after the landfall, this all moves into Alabama, north and panhandle into the state of Georgia. Tornadoes are in play, flash flooding.
1: Florida Governor Ron DeSantis.
3: We've got over 16,000 utility workers staged. As soon as the storm passes, they will go in with power restoration. We have National Guard, State Guard, all of our state agencies, as well as locals that are staged for search and rescue, should that be necessary.
1: Once Isaias comes ashore, it's expected to weaken and be downgraded to a tropical storm by tomorrow afternoon. Heavy rain forecast as it moves inland with 4 to 8 inches or even more expected through the weekend from southern Alabama to southwestern Georgia. President Trump rallying in upstate Syracuse, New York, in support of Bruce Blakeman, who's running for governor.
4: With your vote just 25 days from now, New York is going to defeat radical left governor Kathy.
1: The president again telling the crowd to pretend that he is on the ballot. Authorities in the UAE say a Fly Dubai co-pilot who attacked a captain on a flight to Tel Aviv last month intended to crash the plane into Israel's main airport terminal and says the Omani national aimed to cause maximum casualties and drew inspiration from the 9/11 attacks. 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

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Today's country, your 24 karat country favorites. I'm Matthew James. Here we are. It is Friday night. TGIF is in full swing. We are minutes away from the top of the hour, putting you in charge for an entire hour, the Rabbit's Request Hour.

0: You're ready for it. 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So that's coming up 10 p.m. We are 36 minutes away. If you're thinking about what you want to request, which one to dedicate, the choice is yours. 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

0: 96.9 WXBQ Diamond Rio. It's called One More Day. I'm Matthew James. We are 21 minutes away. The Rabbits Request Hour, putting you in charge for this Friday night, 10 to 11. Get ready for it. We are minutes away. Be thinking about it now. Request, dedicate, choice is yours. What do you want to hear? Think about it. You got time, but not much. 21 minutes, and then you're on. Hang on. Al Archer coming up. Mitchell Tenpenny, WXBQ.
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1: I'm Peter Rollins, just Alan Archer. Look now at your WXPQ forecast here in the Tri-Cities. We're keeping an eye on Hurricane Isaias. Moving out of the Gulf of Mexico through northwest Florida tonight. The remains moving up into Tennessee Saturday and Saturday night. Here in the Tri-Cities, rain should begin around 6 a.m., continue to frequently become heavy at times on Saturday and Saturday night. There could be some localized flooding, some gusty winds maybe to 30 miles an hour, and some of the heavier showers. Then on Sunday, most of the rain tapers off by 10 a.m., becomes variably cloudy the rest of the day. Our forecast low in the morning, 55. Saturday, high at 72. Sunday, high at 70. I'm meteorologist Alan Archer here at the Tri-Cities Weather Station, 96.9 WXPQ.

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0: Lori Rose. It's called South of Southern and 96.9 WXBQ. We are 10 minutes out from the top of the hour. 10 p.m., you in charge. 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
1: This is a Fox News alert. It's made landfall. I'm Lee Silicera. Hurricane Isaias downgraded to a Category 2 as it makes landfall near Destin, Florida. Maximum sustained winds now at 105 miles per hour. Fox Weather's Robert Ray is in Destin.
2: And this is going to go crazy again with the winds and likely more outer bands with those rain-filled pockets that move in. On top of that, we have got storm surge that is continuing to come in off of the Gulf here on the beach in Destin.
1: Florida Senator Rick Scott says people need to stay put and wait out the storm.
3: 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We got search and rescue. People are going to be coming in tomorrow, but you have got to be safe.
1: 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A hurricane warning in place from Ocean Springs, Mississippi to the western Florida panhandle. President Trump says Russia has agreed to release hundreds of thousands of tons of diesel, reversing years of U.S. policy designed to sanction and cut off Russian oil revenues. Ukraine's President Volodymyr Zelensky said the deal is a weak decision and negotiators are being used as a smokescreen. The president campaigning in upstate New York in support of Bruce Blakeman, who's running for governor.
4: In this election, I'm asking you to do me a favor. Just pretend I'm on the ballot. Here's the story. When I'm on the ballot, we win everything. When I'm not on the ballot, 48% of you don't vote.
1: The president told the crowd Governor Kathy Hochul and Democrats turned New York into an embarrassment of high costs, high crime, and massive corruption. The president and vice president expressing doubts about the Pentagon's plan to live stream the Fort Hood shooter Nadal Hassan's execution after the Pentagon confirmed it yesterday. 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
1: Request song.
0: What you want to hear, she said, lady?
1: Dolly Parton. Code me code.
0: Absolutely. I'll play anybody, any Dolly Parton song, anytime. Especially you, okay. She said, lady.
1: Yeah. Especially for me.
0: Yeah. Well, it is Friday night. You made it to the weekend. Did the wine make it with you?
1: I told you I had wine.
0: A barrel?
1: Nope.
0: In the basement?
1: Nope.
0: Staying cool?
1: None yet.
0: Now, she shed lady.
1: What?
0: I want you to know, I went by the store the other day, and I found the Alamo Smellback, and it's on sale right now.
1: We'll go get you some.
0: Well, I don't want to get it because that would take away from you, and I know how much you love that Alamo Smellback.
1: No, I don't. Buy you all you want of it, but I don't want it.
0: I still think we should go eat at the Red Pepper one day where they serve Alamo Smellback.
1: No.
0: You would love it.
1: No.
0: It'd be free. I promise I'd pay for it.
1: Sure.
0: Everybody likes free wine or free alcohol.
1: Yeah.
0: She says, not if it's yucky. You can keep it.
1: Not that kind. I don't want it. I buy mine, you buy yours.
0: What is your favorite wine again?
1: Red Moscato.
0: The Red Moscato, yes. It's also known as Alamo Smellback. Gotcha.
1: Nope. What I say?
0: Hey, we need to be talking to Miss Keela. She's been quiet here lately. We need to figure out when we're going to do this birthday luncheon of hers that's late.
1: Maybe I already have.
0: Maybe you've already talked to her?
1: Yeah.
0: Well, what's the game plan here?
1: You don't answer her text?
0: I don't answer her text? Shoot.
1: Yeah.
0: Of course I do. She don't call me at 4 a.m. saying, how do you like me now?

0: 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Hello.
1: How are you tonight?
0: I'm good. How are you?
1: I'm great. So, will you play me a song?
0: Well, it depends. What is it?
1: Corey Kent, Wild as You.
0: For the wild one?
1: Wild as her. My bad.
0: Wild as her. That was written for somebody you might know, but they really had no clue what they were doing when they wrote that song because it's just not wild enough.
1: I mean, I know, right? Not wild as me.

0: 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You are still in charge till 11.
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6: I'm Ed Wallach, just Alan Archer. With a look now at your WXBQ forecast here in the Tri-Cities. We're keeping an eye on Hurricane Isaias moving out of the Gulf of Mexico through northwest Florida tonight. The remains moving up into Tennessee Saturday and Saturday night. Here in the Tri-Cities, rain should begin around 6 a.m., continue to frequently become heavy at times on Saturday and Saturday night. There could be some localized flooding, some gusty winds maybe to 30 miles an hour in some of the heavier showers. Then on Sunday, most of the rain tapers off by 10 a.m. Becomes variably cloudy the rest of the day. Our forecast low in the morning, 55. Saturday, high at 72. Sunday, high at 70. I'm meteorologist Alan Archer here at the Tri-Cities Weather Station, 96.9 WXBQ.

0: 96.9 WXBQ, today's country, your 24 karat country favorites. 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All you have to do is say, hey, daggone it, play me a song. And we'll talk about it. We'll play a song. It'll be a song you want to hear. So what's it going to be? 800-332-3697 to get your request in. 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
1: What's up?
0: What up, Biggs?
1: I'm just sitting here chilling. I won a t-shirt yesterday with Drake at Zaxby's. Oh. And I got the deck of year three food and all that. So, and I won Zaxby's glasses, sunglasses. So it's a pretty good day.
0: So you got free food for a year?
1: Yes, correct.
0: Bro.
1: Yeah, one coupon per week and 52, you know, it was perfect. 52 weeks, 52 cards.
0: So you got 52 coupons.
1: Yes.
0: That's pretty good. And that is pretty good.
1: Sunglasses and a XBQ. In an XBQ medium shirt. They didn't have no more large, but it fit. So,
0: well, that's good.
1: And I got to meet Drake. I'd never met Drake before. Just talked to him, you know, on the request shows and stuff. So it was cool.
0: Nice. What do you want to hear tonight, Biggs?
1: He's Bounding Down or Jolene, whichever. I'll let you pick.
0: Okay, Biggs. You pick this time.
1: Get your mind going and see which one I want to hear. And
0: oh, you know, for crying out loud.
2: Crazy Girl.
1: She wants Crazy Girl, but that wasn't in the list.
0: Well, that's because she's crazy.
1: Yeah, we know that, don't we? Oh, no, we both know that.

0: 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What's it going to be for you? You're still in charge. 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
1: This is a Fox News alert crashing into the Gulf Coast. I'm Lee Silicera. Hurricane Isaias has made landfall at about 9:30 p.m. near Destin, Florida, lashing communities in Alabama and the Florida Panhandle with damaging winds, heavy rain, flooding, and life-threatening storm surge. The storm now downgraded further to a Category 1 hurricane. Fox Weather's Max Gordon is in Fort Walton Beach, Florida.
2: At times, it felt like we were in a wind tunnel, getting absolutely pelted with this driving rain, and the power outages have been numerous, including the hotel that we're staying at right now. More than 200,000 across Florida. Luckily, though, thousands of linemen are here on the ground, ready to restore power when it is safe to do so. But right now, we are still seeing those fierce, violent winds. Rain continues to come down. We have a flash flood emergency where we are right now. Still going to be a long night, and we're not quite out of the woods yet.
1: Hurricane specialist Brian Norcross.
3: The storm is actually in the midst of morphing into a kind of a nor'easter kind of storm, but a very powerful storm, and it's going to occupy a good part of the southeast. With the 105-mile-an-hour winds, it's about the ugliest tropical system you've probably ever seen there, but it's still very, very powerful.
1: Isaias is expected to weaken and be downgraded to a tropical storm by tomorrow afternoon. Homeland Security Secretary Mark Wayne Mullen defending yesterday's shooting of a Dominican national in New York City by ICE agents. Mullen criticized Mayor Zoran Mamdani for talking about the shooting before knowing the facts.
4: You had the mayor going out and grandstanding on this individual that has no business being in our country to begin with because he's illegal. Well, he has an extensive rap sheet.
1: Mullen says ICE agents shot the man because he was driving his SUV at them. America's listening to Fox News.

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0: Cash, One Big Country Song, 96.9 WXBQ. Join me, Matthew James, going to be out at Dave and Buster's. Their big grand opening out at the Pinnacle Monday, 10 a.m. to 1 p.m. It's the perfect place for you to grab your crew, get them together, ready to eat, drink, and watch and play like never before. 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

0: It's Randy Houser. His latest, 96.9 WXBQ. I'm Matthew James. 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
2: I'm meteorologist Alan Archer with Look Now at your WXBQ forecast here in the Tri-Cities. We're keeping an eye on Hurricane Isaias moving out of the Gulf of Mexico through northwest Florida tonight. The remains moving up into Tennessee Saturday and Saturday night. Here in the Tri-Cities, rain should begin around 6 a.m., continue to frequently become heavy at times on Saturday and Saturday night. There could be some localized flooding, some gusty winds maybe to 30 miles an hour in some of the heavier showers. Then on Sunday, most of the rain tapers off by 10 a.m. Becomes variably cloudy the rest of the day. Our forecast low in the morning, 55. Saturday, high at 72. Sunday, high at 70. I'm meteorologist Alan Archer here at the Tri-Cities Weather Station, 96.9 WXBQ.

0: Miss Ella Langley and Ernest Loving Life Again. Miss Ella had to cancel one of her shows due to a serious threat to her and her staff. Look at the details. I'm out of here, though. Back tomorrow, noontime for our Saturday, 96.9 WXBQ.
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1: Making landfall. I'm Deborah Valentine, Fox News. This is a Fox News alert. Hurricane Isaias making landfall along western Florida's panhandle, bringing the full force of its 110-mile-per-hour course directly ashore as a Category 2 system. Fox Weather's Robert Ray is in Destin, Florida with the latest.
2: It's really ramped up, and I got to tell you, the winds were just kicking, and we had a little lull, but hey, here we go again on cue with these heavy winds coming through here in Destin and the rain as well. So you got to brace yourself. We are on high ground on the second floor of a parking garage. We started to feel some of that storm surge come in over the beach. We all had to retreat from that. A bunch of jellyfish actually got pushed up on the white sands of the beaches here in Destin.
1: Governor Ron DeSantis declared a state of emergency across 25 counties, mobilizing emergency response teams and issuing mandatory evacuation orders for low-lying coastal zones and barrier islands. Homeland Security Secretary Mark Wayne Mullen is criticizing New York City's immigration policies following the shooting of a Dominican illegal immigrant by ICE agents during an arrest in the Bronx. Fox's Tanya J. Powers reports.
3: 28-year-old Oscar Belgal is in federal custody after being shot in the neck on Thursday by ICE agents.

0: agents who were trying to arrest him. Shortly after the incident, New York City Mayor Zoran Mamdani called for ICE to be abolished.
1: New York City will not stand by while ICE agents shoot New Yorkers.
0: Homeland Security Secretary Mark Wayne Mullen responded.
2: Well, Mayor, if you abolish ICE, who's going to take your criminals off the streets of your own town? Who's going to take the murderers and the thieves and the gangbangers?
0: Mullen says ICE agents did not know the man's 5-year-old son was in the vehicle when they opened fire. The child was unharmed. In New York City, Tanya J. Powers, Fox News.
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Morgan Wallen with Been By Now, 96.9 WXPQ. Good Saturday morning, just after midnight. I'm Rick Allen, hanging out with you till 6 a.m. It's Joe Nichols and Annie Bosco, WXPQ.

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1: He's a ranch hand in a pinch, man. Hotter than the red on the cattle brand. Cause she's a gold digger with a quick trigger. A cast iron skillet swinging lid flipper. Now he's a double wide on the county line. Sipping on a six pack of Lone Star Light. She did him dirty, took him to

0: 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Got your Nerd Talk Triple Play coming up next.
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0: 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Cloudy skies through the overnight, a low around 56. We'll see some showers on Saturday, mainly before 4 p.m., a high near 69, and wind gusts up to 35 miles per hour. And Saturday night, mostly cloudy with more wind and rain, possible thunderstorms, overnight low around 59. That's the latest look at your weather forecast from your weather station, 96.9 WXBQ.
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Charlie Pierce and Riley Green. If I don't leave, I'm gonna stay. 96.9 WXBQ. Coming up on 1 o'clock, Fox News at the top of the hour.

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1: Dangerous winds and water levels rising. I'm Roxanne Evans. Well, Hurricane Isaias makes landfall as a Category 2 storm, bringing more than a foot of rain in Florida as it marches farther inland, leaving 500,000 without power. Fox Weather's Robert Ray is in Destin, Florida.
2: It's really ramped up, and I got to tell you, the winds were just kicking, and we had a little lull, but hey, here we go again on cue with these heavy winds coming through here in Destin, and the rain as well. So you got to brace yourself. We are on high ground on the second floor of a parking garage. We started to feel some of that storm surge come in over the beach. We all had to retreat from that. A bunch of jellyfish actually got pushed up on the white sands of the beaches here in Destin.
1: Well, Florida Governor Ron DeSantis had declared a state of emergency across 25 counties. Homeland Security Secretary Mark Wayne Mullen is criticizing New York City's immigration policies following the ICE shooting of a Dominican man in the Bronx.
3: 28-year-old Oscar Belgal is in federal custody after being shot in the neck on Thursday by ICE agents who were trying to arrest him. Shortly after the incident, New York City Mayor Zoran Mamdani called for ICE to be abolished.
4: New York City will not stand by while ICE agents shoot New Yorkers.
3: Homeland Security Secretary Mark Wayne Mullen responded.
5: Well, Mayor, if you abolish ICE, who's going to take your criminals off the streets of your own town? Who's going to take the murderers and the thieves and the gangbangers?
3: Mullen says ICE agents did not know the man's 5-year-old son was in the vehicle when they opened fire. The child was unharmed. In New York City, Tanya J. Powers, Fox News.
1: Two powerful earthquakes rocked Panama Friday, sending residents into the streets. The first was a 7.7 magnitude, followed several hours later by a 6.6 quake. 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

0: 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Tonight's weather forecast, cloudy skies, an overnight low near 56. It's going to be breezy tomorrow. We got a 90% chance of showers, mainly before 4 p.m., high near 69 on Saturday. And Saturday night, mostly cloudy, more rain, winds as high as 45 miles per hour, a low around 45. A low around 59, actually. Winds at 45. Overnight low around 59 Saturday night. That's the latest look at your weather forecast from your weather station, 96.9 WXBQ.
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1: Two hurricanes. I'm Deborah Valentine, Fox News. Severe impacts as Hurricane Isaias unleashes its fury. High winds and rain after making landfall as a Category 2 hurricane near Destin, Florida. It's now a Cat 1 hurricane, unleashing high winds and strong rain. Fox Weather meteorologist Brenda Campbell reports from Pensacola Beach, Florida.
2: Wind has been a big impact for us. We had a 102-mile-per-hour gust recorded here. The sand just blasting everything here, coating it where it can. This entire beach access was clear earlier in the day. But another thing we're seeing, some of the wood planks popped off of the side and now resting here. We are in darkness, so it is generally hard to see what the damage looks like as we go into the overnight hours. We have over 500,000 customers that are out of power between here in the state of Florida and Alabama. So it won't be until daylight and we really get to see the full extent of damage here.
1: Florida's Governor Ron DeSantis declared a state of emergency across 25 counties. Isaias is expected to move north towards Alabama and the Tennessee Valley. Hurricane Simon is a powerful Category 3 hurricane intensifying in the eastern Pacific Ocean. Simon is expected to make landfall as a Category 4 hurricane along Mexico's west central coast early Sunday. A mass shooting Friday night in Erie, Pennsylvania. Local officials and police say multiple people are dead, including the gunman. The mass shooting occurred at a house in Erie. Erie Police Chief Rick Laura addresses the families and friends of victims of the shooting.
3: Our hearts are with the victims, their families, and everyone affected by this tragedy. There are no words that can be adequately expressed the magnitude of the loss of life here.
1: The exact number of those killed has not yet been released. A motive for the killing is unknown. Chief Laura says the suspected shooter is dead from a self-inflicted gunshot wound. America's listening to Fox News.

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0: 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Forecast tonight, cloudy skies, low 56. Windy tomorrow, 90% chance of rain, high near 69. Saturday night, mostly cloudy, rain, possible thunderstorms, winds as high as 45 miles per hour, low 59. That's the latest look at your weather forecast from your weather station, 96.9 WXBQ.
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1: Dangerous conditions. I'm Roxanne Evans. Isaias made landfall as a Category 2, bringing more than a foot of rain in Florida as it marches farther inland. Strong winds and heavy rains persist as it is a post-tropical cyclone. Fox Weather's Robert Ray is in Destin, Florida.
2: It's really ramped up, and I got to tell you, the winds were just kicking, and we had a little lull, but hey, here we go again on cue with these heavy winds coming through here in Destin and the rain as well. So you got to brace yourself. We are on high ground on the second floor of a parking garage. We started to feel some of that storm surge come in over the beach. We all had to retreat from that. A bunch of jellyfish actually got pushed up on the white sands of the beaches here in Destin.
1: Well, hundreds of thousands are without power. And Homeland Security Secretary Mark Way Mullen is criticizing New York City's immigration policies following the ICE shooting of a Dominican man in the Bronx.
3: 28-year-old Oscar Belgal is in federal custody after being shot in the neck on Thursday by ICE agents who were trying to arrest him. Shortly after the incident, New York City Mayor Zoran Mamdani called for ICE to be abolished.
4: New York City will not stand by while ICE agents shoot New Yorkers.
3: Homeland Security Secretary Mark Wayne Mullen responded.
5: Well, Mayor, if you abolish ICE, who's going to take your criminals off the streets of your own town? Who's going to take the murderers and the thieves and the gangbangers?
3: Mullen says ICE agents did not know the man's 5-year-old son was in the vehicle when they opened fire. The child was unharmed. In New York City, Tanya J. Powers, Fox News.
1: Well, two powerful earthquakes rocked Panama Friday, sending residents into the streets. The first was a 7.7 magnitude, followed several hours later by a 6.6 quake. 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

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A couple few minutes after 3 a.m., it's Dan and Shay on WXBQ.

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0: Wind gusts as high as 35 miles per hour, high near 69. And Saturday night, mostly cloudy with more rain and an overnight low around 59. That's the latest look at your weather forecast from your weather station, 96.9 WXBQ.
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1: Esai is on the move. I'm Deborah Valentine, Fox News. The National Hurricane Center says Isaias is now downgraded to a post-tropical cyclone. Isaias unleashing high winds and rain after making landfall near Destin, Florida as a Category 2 hurricane Friday night. Fox's Caroline Elliott reports from Nevada Beach shortly. But first, here's Senator Rick Scott on the effects.
2: I'm very optimistic that people are listening, but you know, we're not over this tonight when it passes.
1: And Fox's Caroline Elliott is in Nevada Beach, Florida.
3: The county received 200 calls for help in the last 4 hours that they were not able to get to. Again, this is just the reality of these storms. When that wind is that dangerous, that rain is really that significant, it's just simply not safe for first responders to get onto those roads. But talking with the sheriff, we do know one of those calls was a family of five who had a large tree fall onto their trailer with children inside. Thankfully, volunteers were able to get that family safely out. But again, that's just the reality of these storms. When you're talking about 8 inches of rain in this area during this storm, soil's already saturated.
1: Meanwhile, Simon has now strengthened to a Category 4 hurricane, according to the National Hurricane Center. It's expected to make landfall along Mexico's west central coast early Sunday. Multiple people dead following a mass shooting at a house in Erie, Pennsylvania, Friday evening. Erie Police Chief is Rick Loreth.
4: It's a horrific scene. There was a large loss of life inside that residence and outside that residence.
1: Police say that the suspected shooter is dead. The investigation is ongoing. A motive is unclear. America's listening to Fox News.

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1: Dangerous conditions. I'm Roxanne Evans. Hurricane Isaias made landfall as a Cat 2, bringing more than a foot of rain in Florida. As it marches farther inland, strong winds and heavy rain persist, leaving many without power. Fox Weather's Robert Ray in Destin, Florida.
2: It's really ramped up, and I got to tell you, the winds were just kicking, and we had a little lull, but hey, here we go again on cue with these heavy winds coming through here in Destin, and the rain as well. So you got to brace yourself. We are on high ground on the second floor of a parking garage. We started to feel some of that storm surge come in over the beach. We all had to retreat from that. A bunch of jellyfish actually got pushed up on the white sands of the beaches here in Destin.
1: Isaias has since weakened into a post-tropical cyclone. Florida Governor Ron DeSantis declared a state of emergency across 25 counties. Homeland Security Secretary Mark Wayne Mullen criticizing New York City's immigration policies following the ICE shooting of a Dominican man in the Bronx.
3: 28-year-old Oscar Belgal is in federal custody after being shot in the neck on Thursday by ICE agents who were trying to arrest him. Shortly after the incident, New York City Mayor Zoran Mamdani called for ICE to be abolished.
4: New York City will not stand by while ICE agents shoot New Yorkers.
3: Homeland Security Secretary Mark Wayne Mullen responded.
5: Well, Mayor, if you abolish ICE, who's going to take your criminals off the streets of your own town? Who's going to take the murderers and the thieves and the gangbangers?
3: Mullen says ICE agents did not know the man's 5-year-old son was in the vehicle when they opened fire. The child was unharmed. In New York City, Tanya J. Powers, Fox News.
1: Two powerful earthquakes rocked Panama Friday, sending residents to the streets. The first was a 7.7 magnitude. Several hours later, a 6.6 quake. 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
1: Isaias, losing steam. I'm Deborah Valentine, Fox News. The National Hurricane Center says Isaias is now downgraded to a post-tropical cyclone after making landfall near Destin, Florida Friday night as a Category 2 hurricane. It's also impacting Alabama. Fox's Caroline Ellett has more from Navarre Beach, Florida.
2: We are now going on 5 hours without power. That's what we're seeing across the entire panhandle this morning. And the latest we have from FPL is about half a million customers in Florida are still without power. So Escambia County, just to the west of us, as well as where we are in Santa Rosa County, really is seeing the highest numbers of outages in the state. Emergency management officials tell us there's around 50 roads countywide that are closed off right now. And that's because of just how many power lines and trees came down during this storm.
1: Fox Weather's Asher Red is in Birmingham, Alabama.
3: Wind gusts up to 30 miles an hour, sustained winds of 20 miles an hour. And that number has been trending upwards for the past few hours now. And it will continue to trend upwards till about 4 a.m. to 8 a.m. Central Time. And at about that time, we'll start to see those gusts top out between 40 and 60 miles an hour. Now, that is plenty of speed to knock down trees and cause those long-term power outages. About 300,000 people across the state of Alabama are without power right now. Most of it is contained to the bottom half of the state.
1: After Alabama, Isaias is forecast to impact the Tennessee Valley. Florida's Governor Ron DeSantis declared a state of emergency across 25 counties, mobilizing emergency response personnel and issuing mandatory evacuation orders ahead of Isaias. 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
4: Good morning. I'm meteorologist Alan Archer. WXPQ's forecast for the Tri-Cities. Widespread rains in association with what was once Hurricane Isaias has now moved northward on up into Alabama. The leading edge of rain already has pushed into our area, with the latest high-resolution forecast models suggesting an all-day rain. The rain will be with us the better part of the day today. Our high temperature today, 68. Then tonight, wet at 61. Tomorrow, wet with a high temperature at 65. Diminishes tomorrow night. And by Monday, day, we're back to partly sunny and dry with a high of 80. I'm meteorologist Alan Archer at the Tri-Cities Weather Station, 96.9 WXBQ.

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8: Good morning, I'm meteorologist Alan Archer. WXPQ's forecast for the Tri-Cities. Widespread rains in association with what was once Hurricane Isaias has now moved northward on up into Alabama. The leading edge of rain already has pushed into our area, with the latest high-resolution forecast model suggesting an all-day rain. The rain will be with us the better part of the day today. Our high temperature today, 68. Then tonight, wet at 61. Tomorrow, wet with a high temperature at 65. Diminishes tomorrow night. And by Monday, we're back to partly sunny and dry with a high of 80. I'm meteorologist Alan Archer at Tri-Cities Weather Station, 96.9 WXBQ.

0: 96.9 WXBQ, Luke Combs, Country, and She Knows It. 61, some light rain, and more on the way. High wind warning in effect. We'll hear from Al's forecast coming up just after news with Kevin Castle. Hello, Kevin.
1: WXBQ Newsroom. I'm Kevin Castle. Charges are pending after eyewitnesses at a Southwest Virginia motel reported hearing multiple gunshots. A city report from Norton said officers investigated parts of the Econo Lodge property in the 500 block of Highway 58, where guests said two men were exchanging gunfire, then left. Police planned to question a man brought into Lonesome Pine Hospital's emergency room later that evening with a gunshot wound, while the search continues for the other alleged shooter. A Hawkins County resident has received judicial diversion in a case brought to court by the Tennessee Department of Agriculture. An agency report said James Clinton Lawson has paid back more than $21,000 in restitution after pleading guilty to five counts of felony theft of property involving state agriculture funds. Secretary of Agriculture Andy Holt said his department has a responsibility to make sure their funding is used as intended. A published report said Lawson was investigated after he was unable to provide proof of equipment and facilities paid for with the funding when investigators performed a spot check on Lawson's property. Lawson was also given deferred prosecution by a county judge and placed him on 11 years of probation.
2: The Johnson City Police Department has let an officer go after learning that the Tennessee Bureau of Investigation was investigating the officer on theft allegations. The district attorney's office notified the department of the investigation on September 29th. Johnson City Police Chief Eric Doherty, in a statement, said that due to the nature of the allegations, the department expedited an internal affairs investigation. The officer was terminated within 24 hours of the Johnson City Police Department learning of the investigation. I'm Rick Allen.
1: Based on the track and strength, the National Weather Service in Morristown has forecast heavy rain and potentially damaging winds to affect the Tennessee-Virginia region as the remnants of Hurricane Isaias pass through this weekend. An agency report issued on Friday said winds will increase in the late night hours and the mountainous terrain and foothills could experience wind gusts of up to 60 miles per hour. Storms are also not out of the question, with most areas receiving 1 to 2 inches of rain, while locally higher totals are possible.
2: In Tennessee's 1st Congressional District, Democratic challenger Christy Burke is pushing for a face-to-face debate. Republican incumbent Representative Diana Harshbarger is turning it down. Burke's campaign has formally requested a debate before early voting begins October 14th. They even sent a certified letter to Harshbarger's office after gathering over 1,300 petition signatures. Burke says debates will allow voters to make an informed choice by seeing both candidates side by side. Harshbarger has declined the challenge, saying she's not interested in giving her opponent a platform and will instead run on her values and record. Burke says she is keeping her schedule flexible in case Harshbarger changes her mind and will continue hosting town halls and knocking on doors to reach voters directly. I'm Rick Allen.
1: Commission members in Morristown will sponsor a dedication and street naming ceremony later this month for Frankie Randall, a boxer who started training at a Tally Ward gym, then became one of the sport's best welterweight fighters. Randall, nicknamed the Surgeon, captured the WBC Light Welterweight Championship 3 times, and in 1994 took the belt from boxing legend Julio Cesar Chavez, handing him the first professional loss of Chavez's career after 89 wins. Randall turned pro in 1983, then ended the time in the ring in 2005, finishing with a record of 48 wins and 2 losses. 42 of those bouts were won by knockout. The ceremony for Randall is scheduled for October 24th at 10 a.m. For WXBQ News, I'm Kevin Castle. Al Archer's weather is next.
3: Good morning. I'm meteorologist Alan Archer. WXPQ's forecast for the Tri-Cities. Widespread rains in association with what was once Hurricane Isaias has now moved northward on up into Alabama. The leading edge of rain already has pushed into our area, with the latest high-resolution forecast models suggesting an all-day rain. The rain will be with us the better part of the day today. Our high temperature today, 68. And tonight, wet at 61. Tomorrow, wet with a high temperature at 65. Diminishes tomorrow night, and by Monday, we're back to partly sunny and dry with a high of 80. I'm meteorologist Alan Archer at the Tri-Cities Weather Station, 96.9 WXBQ.

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0: 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We know you love your country music, but on occasion you like some of the older stuff. We've got it for you. 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That comes up tonight at 10 with 96.9 WXVQ.
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0: 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You got to be 21 plus to enter. Steve and Nikki will draw a winner on Friday, October 16. During the morning air
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1: Good thing there's Pepto-Bismol. 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
3: I'm meteorologist Ellen Archer. So the remains of once Hurricane Isaias, having moved inland over northwest Florida last night, is now tracking northward through Alabama. The remains move up into Tennessee and then head northeastward towards West Virginia on Sunday. It's an all-day rain affair today with the high at 68. Rain still off and on much of tonight into tomorrow with a low tonight 61, high tomorrow at 65. Weekend rain totals of 1.5 inches, maybe locally 2 inches in some spots. Monday, we're up to a sunny high of 80, 85 by Tuesday. I'm meteorologist Alan Archer at the Tri-Cities Weather Station, 96.9 WXBQ.

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1: Isai is losing steam. I'm Deborah Valentine, Fox News. The National Hurricane Center says Isaias is now downgraded to a post-tropical cyclone after making landfall near Destin, Florida Friday night as a Category 2 hurricane. It's also impacting Alabama. Fox's Caroline Ellett has more from Navarre Beach, Florida.
2: We are now going on 5 hours without power. That's what we're seeing across the entire panhandle this morning. And the latest we have from FPL is about half a million customers in Florida are still without power. So Escambia County, just to the west of us, as well as where we are in Santa Rosa County, really is seeing the highest numbers of outages in the state. Emergency management officials tell us there's around 50 roads countywide that are closed off right now. And that's because of just how many power lines and trees came down during this storm.
1: Fox Weather's Asher Red is in Birmingham, Alabama.
3: Wind gusts up to 30 miles an hour, sustained winds of 20 miles an hour. And that number has been trending upwards for the past few hours now. And it will continue to trend upwards till about 4 a.m. to 8 a.m. Central Time. And at about that time, we'll start to see those gusts top out between 40 and 60 miles an hour. Now, that is plenty of speed to knock down trees and cause those long-term power outages. About 300,000 people across the state of Alabama are without power right now. Most of it is contained to the bottom half of the state.
1: After Alabama, Isaias is forecast to impact the Tennessee Valley. Florida's Governor Ron DeSantis declared a state of emergency across 25 counties, mobilizing emergency response personnel and issuing mandatory evacuation orders ahead of Isaias. 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
4: Good morning. I'm meteorologist Alan Archer. WXPQ's forecast for the Tri-Cities: widespread rains in association with what was once Hurricane Isaias has now moved northward on up into Alabama. The leading edge of rain already has pushed into our area, with the latest high-resolution forecast model suggesting an all-day rain. The rain will be with us the better part of the day today. Our high temperature today, 68, and tonight, wet at 61. Tomorrow, wet with a high temperature at 65. Diminishes tomorrow night, and by Monday, we're back to partly sunny and dry with a high of 80. I'm meteorologist Alan Archer at the Tri-Cities Weather Station, 96.9 WXBQ.

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0: Daddy's Country. It's from Parker McCullum. Killing me. 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Matthew James will be at Dave & Buster's grand opening at the Pinnacle from 10 until 1. 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
3: Good morning. I'm meteorologist Alan Archer. WXPQ's forecast for the Tri-Cities. Widespread rains in association with what was once Hurricane Isaias has now moved northward on up into Alabama. The leading edge of rain already has pushed into our area, with the latest high-resolution forecast model suggesting an all-day rain. The rain will be with us the better part of the day today. Our high temperature today, 68. And tonight, wet at 61. Tomorrow, wet with a high temperature at 65. Diminishes tomorrow night, and by Monday, we're back to partly sunny and dry with a high of 80. I'm meteorologist Alan Archer at the Tri-Cities Weather Station, 96.9 WXBQ.

0: WXBQ Newsroom. I'm Kevin Castle. Charges are pending after eyewitnesses at a Southwest Virginia motel reported hearing multiple gunshots. A city report from Norton said officers investigated parts of the Econo Lodge property in the 500 block of Highway 58, where guests said two men were exchanging gunfire, then left. Police plan to question a man brought into Lonesome Pine Hospital's emergency room later that evening with a gunshot wound, while the search continues for the other alleged shooter. A Hawkins County resident has received judicial diversion in a case brought to court by the Tennessee Department of Agriculture. An agency report said James Clinton Lawson has paid back more than $21,000 in restitution after pleading guilty to five counts of felony theft of property involving state agriculture funds. Secretary of Agriculture Andy Holt said his department has a responsibility to make sure their funding is used as intended. A published report said Lawson was investigated after he was unable to provide proof of equipment and facilities paid for with the funding when investigators performed a spot check on Lawson's property. Lawson was also given deferred prosecution by a county judge and placed him on 11 years of probation.
1: The Johnson City Police Department has let an officer go after learning that the Tennessee Bureau of Investigation was investigating the officer on theft allegations. The district attorney's office notified the department of the investigation on September 29th. Johnson City Police Chief Eric Doherty, in a statement, said that due to the nature of the allegations, the department expedited an internal affairs investigation. The officer was terminated within 24 hours of the Johnson City Police Department learning of the investigation. I'm Rick Allen.
0: Based on the track and strength, the National Weather Service in Morristown has forecast heavy rain and potentially damaging winds to affect the Tennessee-Virginia region as the remnants of Hurricane Isaias pass through this weekend. An agency report issued on Friday said winds will increase in the late night hours and the mountainous terrain and foothills could experience wind gusts of up to 60 miles per hour. Storms are also not out of the question, with most areas receiving 1 to 2 inches of rain, while locally higher totals are possible.
1: In Tennessee's 1st Congressional District, Democratic challenger Christy Burke is pushing for a face-to-face debate. Republican incumbent Representative Diana Harshbarger is turning it down. Burke's campaign has formally requested a debate before early voting begins October 14th. They even sent a certified letter to Harshbarger's office after gathering over 1,300 petition signatures. Burke says debates will allow voters to make an informed choice by seeing both candidates side by side. Harshbarger has declined the challenge, saying she's not interested in giving her opponent a platform and will instead run on her values and record. Burke says she is keeping her schedule flexible in case Harshbarger changes her mind and will continue hosting town halls and knocking on doors to reach voters directly. I'm Rick Allen.
0: Commission members in Morristown will sponsor a dedication and street naming ceremony later this month for Frankie Randall, a boxer who started training at a Tally Ward gym, then became one of the sport's best welterweight fighters. Randall, nicknamed the Surgeon, captured the WBC light welterweight championship three times, and in 1994 took the belt from boxing legend Julio Cesar Chavez, handing him the first professional loss of Chavez's career after 89 wins. Randall turned pro in 1983, then ended the time in the ring in 2005, finishing with a record of 48 wins and 2 losses. 42 of those bouts were won by knockout. The ceremony for Randall is scheduled for October 24th at 10 a.m. For WXBQ News, I'm Kevin Castle. Al Archer's weather is next.
2: Good morning, I'm meteorologist Alan Archer. WXBQ's forecast for the Tri-Cities: widespread rains in association with what was once Hurricane Isaias has now moved northward on up into Alabama. The leading edge of rain already has pushed into our area, with the latest high-resolution forecast model suggesting an all-day rain. The rain will be with us the better part of the day today. Our high temperature today, 68, and tonight, wet at 61. Tomorrow, wet with a high temperature at 65. Diminishes tomorrow night, and by Monday, we're back to partly sunny and dry with a high of 80. I'm meteorologist Alan Archer at the Tri-Cities Weather Station, 96.9 WXBQ.

0: 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Steve and Nikki, they are going to draw a winner Friday, October 16, during the morning air show.
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4: I'm meteorologist Alan Archer. So the remains of once Hurricane Isaias, having moved inland over northwest Florida last night, is now tracking northward through Alabama. The remains move up in Tennessee and then head northeastward towards West Virginia on Sunday. It's an all-day rain affair today with the high at 68. Rain still off and on much of tonight into tomorrow with a low tonight 61, high tomorrow at 65. Weekend rain totals of an inch and a half, maybe locally 2 inches in some spots. Monday we're up to a sunny high of 80, 85 by Tuesday. I'm meteorologist Alan Archer at the Tri-Cities Weather Station, 96.9 WXBQ.

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2: The damage. I'm Paul Stevens, Fox News. Isai is weakening to now a post-tropical cyclone after slamming into the Florida Gulf Coast last night, Friday, as a Cat 2 hurricane. The storm leaving widespread damage, flooding in hundreds of thousands without power. Fox's Jonathan Seri in Panama City Beach, Florida, with a look at the damage.
3: We did experience a moderate storm surge. This utility shed associated with one of the resorts here, it just got knocked on its side just by the storm surge coming through. And then this boardwalk, ordinarily several feet away from the water, the waves came up and caused some, I would say, superficial damage, because when you're looking at the main structures of these hotels and many of these homes here, they are built up on stilts. They're elevated. The significant portions of the structures are, and they stayed very well intact. Here in Florida, over the years, as they learn more about how buildings respond to hurricanes, the building codes have improved.
2: Meantime, Hurricane Simon strengthening into a dangerous Category 4 storm as it approaches the Pacific coast of Mexico. Winds reaching 145 miles an hour with landfall possible late today or tomorrow on Sunday. New details in the cause of death for two students at the University of Mississippi. Toxicology reports revealed in court documents on Friday. In a court filing against the father and son vape store owners accused of selling drugs connected to those overdose deaths. Prosecutors saying, quote, the toxicology reports of the deceased victims showed the same three substances present, all of which are found in Smack's Mango Breeze pills. The 18-year-old store owner was granted a $20,000 bond. A judge ruling his father will remain in custody ahead of a trial. 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
4: Good morning, I'm meteorologist Alan Archer. WXPQ's forecast for the Tri-Cities: widespread rains in association with what was once Hurricane Isaias has now moved northward on up into Alabama. The leading edge of rain already has pushed into our area, with the latest high-resolution forecast model suggesting an all-day rain. The rain will be with us the better part of the day today. Our high temperature today, 68, and tonight, wet at 61. Tomorrow, wet, where the high temperature is 65. Diminishes tomorrow night, and by Monday, we're back to partly sunny and dry with a high of 80. I'm meteorologist Alan Archer at the Tri-Cities Weather Station, 96.9 WXBQ.

0: 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Gavin Adcock will be in Knoxville Friday, October 23 at the Knoxville Civic Coliseum. Gavin Adcock with special guest Pecos and the Rooftops. And of course, Tyler Nance be listening for your chance to win tickets from the Rabbit Station. 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

all of it so everybody else can just start their day. 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
1: He's a ranch hand in a pinch, man. 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
1: 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We're looking for our community's most incredible people. That's right. We're working on next month's hometown hero. This month's hometown hero. We had last month, which was Billy Johnson. He's a volunteer member of Cleveland Life Saving Crew in Russell County, Virginia. We're looking for the next one. Who could that be? Could it be a first responder? Could it be a lineman? Could it be service member? Could it be you? Who knows? Now, how do you do this? It's very simple. You log on to WXBQ.com, nominate your hometown hero today. 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

0: today's country from Dan and Shay. It's called Say So on 96.9 WXBQ 829. It is 56 degrees in the Tri-Cities. Rain is here. Few little gusty sections up in the higher elevations. We'll get to Al's forecast just after news with Kevin Castle.
1: WXBQ Newsroom. I'm Kevin Castle. Charges are pending after eyewitnesses at a Southwest Virginia motel reported hearing multiple gunshots. A city report from Norton said officers investigated parts of the Econo Lodge property in the 500 block of Highway 58, where guests said two men were exchanging gunfire, then left. Police plan to question a man brought into Lonesome Pine Hospital's emergency room later that evening with a gunshot wound, while the search continues for the other alleged shooter. A Hawkins County resident has received judicial diversion in a case brought to court by the Tennessee Department of Agriculture. An agency report said James Clinton Lawson has paid back more than $21,000 in restitution after pleading guilty to five counts of felony theft of property involving state agriculture funds. Secretary of Agriculture Andy Holt said his department has a responsibility to make sure their funding is used as intended. A published report said Lawson was investigated after he was unable to provide proof of equipment and facilities paid for with the funding when investigators performed a spot check on Lawson's property. Lawson was also given deferred prosecution by a county judge and placed him on 11 years of probation.
2: The Johnson City Police Department has let an officer go after learning that the Tennessee Bureau of Investigation was investigating the officer on theft allegations. The district attorney's office notified the department of the investigation on September 29th. Johnson City Police Chief Eric Doherty, in a statement, said that due to the nature of the allegations, the department expedited an internal affairs investigation. The officer was terminated within 24 hours of the Johnson City Police Department learning of the investigation. I'm Rick Allen.
1: Based on the track and strength, the National Weather Service in Morristown has forecast heavy rain and potentially damaging winds to affect the Tennessee-Virginia region as the remnants of Hurricane Isaias pass through this weekend. An agency report issued on Friday said winds will increase in the late night hours and the mountainous terrain and foothills could experience wind gusts of up to 60 miles per hour. Storms are also not out of the question, with most areas receiving 1 to 2 inches of rain, while locally higher totals are possible.
2: In Tennessee's 1st Congressional District, Democratic challenger Christy Burke is pushing for a face-to-face debate. Republican incumbent Representative Diana Harshbarger is turning it down. Burke's campaign has formally requested a debate before early voting begins October 14th. They even sent a certified letter to Harshbarger's office after gathering over 1,300 petition signatures. Burke says debates will allow voters to make an informed choice by seeing both candidates side by side. Harshbarger has declined the challenge, saying she's not interested in giving her opponent a platform and will instead run on her values and record. Burke says she is keeping her schedule flexible in case Harshbarger changes her mind and will continue hosting town halls and knocking on doors to reach voters directly. I'm Rick Allen.
1: Commission members in Morristown will sponsor a dedication and street naming ceremony later this month for Frankie Randall, a boxer who started training at a Tally Ward gym, then became one of the sport's best welterweight fighters. Randall, nicknamed the Surgeon, captured the WBC light welterweight championship 3 times, and in 1994 took the belt from boxing legend Julio Cesar Chavez, handing him the first professional loss of Chavez's career after 89 wins. Randall turned pro in 1983, then ended the time in the ring in 2005, finishing with a record of 48 wins and 2 losses. 42 of those bouts were won by knockout. The ceremony for Randall is scheduled for October 24th at 10 a.m. For WXBQ News, I'm Kevin Castle. Al Archer's weather is next.
3: Good morning. I'm meteorologist Alan Archer. WXPQ's forecast for the Tri-Cities. Widespread rains in association with what was once Hurricane Isaias has now moved northward on up into Alabama. The leading edge of rain already has pushed into our area, with the latest high-resolution forecast model suggesting an all-day rain. The rain will be with us the better part of the day today. Our high temperature today, 68. And tonight, wet at 61. Tomorrow, wet with a high temperature at 65. Diminishes tomorrow night, and by Monday, we're back to partly sunny and dry with a high of 80. I'm meteorologist Alan Archer at the Tri-Cities Weather Station, 96.9 WXBQ.

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0: 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Got a whole lot more out there. 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

0: Jacob Hackworth. What took you so long? 96.9 WXBQ. Wet roadways, maybe some leaves falling. It's going to cause some traffic problems. 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
5: I'm meteorologist Alan Archer. So the remains of once Hurricane Isaias, having moved inland over northwest Florida last night, is now trekking northward through Alabama. The remains move up into Tennessee and then head northeastward towards West Virginia on Sunday. It's an all-day rain affair today with the high at 68. Rain still off and on much of tonight into tomorrow with a low tonight 61, high tomorrow at 65. Weekend rain totals of 1.5 inches, maybe locally 2 inches in some spots. Monday we're up to a sunny high of 80, 85 by Tuesday. I'm meteorologist Alan Archer at the Tri-Cities Weather Station, 96.9 WXBQ.

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1: I'm Pam Puso, Fox News. Isa Is has weakened to a post-tropical cyclone after slamming into Florida's Gulf Coast last night, but the storm still threatens several states with heavy rain, damaging winds, and flooding.
2: Heavy rain on the north side of the system, so now moving through northern portions of Alabama. Georgia is going to see a lot of rain over the course of the day. Those winds hovering around 30 miles an hour, so as you run over dry land, you really lose all of the fuel, and the winds start to really die down, but it's bringing all of that moisture with it, and it really becomes more of a rainmaking system. Now, it's always on the eastern side of these storm systems that the severe weather risk is the worst. That is the case again for today, as you see at least some risk of tornadoes spinning up as all of this moisture gets wrapped in with some dry air across portions of Georgia over towards South Carolina. Some of these thunderstorms that's bringing that rain could also bring some tornadoes.
1: Fox's Adam Klotz. President Trump says he has a deal with Vladimir Putin for Russia to release hundreds of thousands of tons of diesel fuel.
3: Reversing years of U.S. policy designed to sanction and cut off Russian oil revenues, President Trump says Russia is making millions of tons of diesel available to U.S. and global markets.
4: We need oil.

0: for the world, and this is diesel, which is what we need. So we're very happy to get it.
1: The president says Russia will immediately supply more than 300,000 tons of diesel, followed by 500,000 tons in November and 1 million tons immediately thereafter. Ukrainian President Volodymyr Zelensky said it is a weak decision made by strong partners. Surging fuel prices are a top concern for voters heading into the midterm elections. The average price of a gallon of diesel now tops $6. At the White House, Jared Halpern, Fox News.
2: In Ukraine last night, officials say 12 people were killed in Russian strikes. 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
3: Good morning, I'm meteorologist Alan Archer. WXPQ's forecast for the Tri-Cities: widespread rains in association with what was once Hurricane Isaias has now moved northward on up into Alabama. The leading edge of rain already has pushed into our area, with the latest high-resolution forecast models suggesting an all-day rain. The rain will be with us the better part of the day today. Our high temperature today, 68, and tonight, wet at 61. Tomorrow, wet with a high temperature at 65. Diminishes tomorrow night, and by Monday, we're back to partly sunny and dry with a high of 80. I'm meteorologist Alan Archer at the Tri-Cities Weather Station, 96.9 WXBQ.
4: Good morning. 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Your 24-karat country favorites here on 96.9 WXBQ. On the way, got the Bells with Dolly, Son of Jolene, Jelly Roll, Hands Up, Corey Kent, Jason Aldean. That and so much more. It is all right here on 96.9.

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8: Good morning, I'm meteorologist Alan Archer. WXPQ's forecast for the Tri-Cities: widespread rains in association with what was once Hurricane Isaias has now moved northward on up into Alabama. The leading edge of rain already has pushed into our area, with the latest high-resolution forecast model suggesting an all-day rain. The rain will be with us the better part of the day today. Our high temperature today, 68, and tonight, wet at 61. Tomorrow, wet with

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7: I'm meteorologist Alan Archer. So the remains of once Hurricane Isaias, having moved inland over northwest Florida last night, is now tracking northward through Alabama. The remains move up in Tennessee and then head northeastward towards West Virginia on Sunday. It's an all-day rain affair today with the high at 68. Rain still off and on much of tonight into tomorrow with a low tonight 61, high tomorrow at 65. Weekend rain totals of an inch and a half, maybe locally 2 inches in some spots. Monday we're up to a sunny high of 80, 85 by Tuesday. I'm meteorologist Alan Archer at the Tri-Cities Weather Station, 96.9 WXBQ.

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1: Down. I'm Paul Stevens, Fox News. Isai is pushing inland now through Alabama after leaving a trail of destruction along the Florida Panhandle. Fox Weather's Caroline Elliott reporting from Navarre, Florida, between Mobile, Alabama and Destin, Florida, with the latest.
2: At the height of this storm, we know the Santa Rosa Sounds clocked wind speeds at 116 miles per hour. So we're talking about an area that was just getting pounded by wind and rain for several hours last night. This morning, we are starting to get a better idea of some of the damage here in Navarre. So we were just talking with the Florida Highway Patrol in the last hour, and a sergeant just told me that there's RVs and boats all the way down Highway 98 here. And that's expected when you're talking about wind gusts that reached well over 100 miles per hour in this area, and not to mention several feet of storm surge and several inches of rain.
1: About 900,000 customers still without power in the wake of that storm. Meantime, Hurricane Simon now strengthening into a dangerous Category 4 storm. It inches closer to the Pacific coast and Mexico. Winds reaching 145 miles an hour. Landfall possible either late today or early on Sunday. Forecasters warning of destructive winds, dangerous storm surge, and potentially catastrophic flooding. Evacuations are underway in areas of western Mexico. 9 people, including 2 kids, reportedly dead following a mass shooting in Erie, Pennsylvania last night. Witnesses say a gunman opened fire outside a home, killing 2 women before heading inside. Police and SWAT teams surrounding the house where more gunshots were heard. Officers later entering the home, finding several more bodies, including the gunman.

0: who was found dead from, they say, an apparent self-inflicted gunshot wound. The investigation well underway into a possible motive. 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
1: 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On the way, got Ian Munsick, Mitchell Tenpenny, ain't my problem, Ella Langley, Graylin James, water at your wedding, that, and so much more. 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
6: Good morning, I'm meteorologist Alan Archer. WXPQ's forecast for the Tri-Cities. Widespread rains in association with what was once Hurricane Isaias has now moved northward on up into Alabama. The leading edge of rain already has pushed into our area, with the latest high-resolution forecast model suggesting an all-day rain. The rain will be with us the better part of the day today. Our high temperature today, 68, and tonight, wet at 61. Tomorrow, wet with a high temperature at 65. Diminishes tomorrow night, and by Monday, day, we're back to partly sunny and dry with a high of 80. I'm meteorologist Alan Archer at the Tri-Cities Weather Station, 96.9 WXBQ.

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1: About a million power outages. I'm Pam Puso, Fox News. What was Hurricane Isaias is moving through Alabama after battering the Florida panhandle.
2: Even now, there's still being some tree limbs, especially where we are right now in Mobile, that still may be, you know, broken at the top, maybe hasn't fallen through the entire layer of the tree, if you will, that with the winds that we're still seeing through this afternoon, still we could see some branches come on down. So just be mindful as you're out and about and you're traveling, not just throughout parts of Mobile, Alabama, but the entire state. We still have over 315,000 customers without power. Here where we are in Mobile County, we have over 35,000 customers still without power. We, of course, were under curfews. Those curfews have been lifted, meaning that folks are going to start getting out and about.
1: Fox Weather's Michael Estime. New reports are shedding light on the deaths of two students at Ole Miss.
3: The toxicology details come from a motion from federal prosecutors to keep the father and son vape store owners accused of selling those drugs linked to the overdose deaths locked up pending their trials. So in that court filing, prosecutors write this quote: the toxicology reports of the deceased victim showed the same three substances present, all of which are found in the S-Max Mango Breeze pills. And, quote, there is also probable cause to believe these drugs caused two overdose deaths in Oxford, Mississippi. The government proved that there was probable cause that the lab tested drugs taken by the two overdose victims were the same type drugs that were seized from the Moslas, the owner of that vape store, during a court authorized search warrant. 18-year-old Aiden Hamilton and 20-year-old Robert Strang both passed away last month from apparent overdoses.
1: That's Fox's Chanley Painter. Both store owners face federal drug charges. The son has been granted bond. 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
4: 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Your 24-karat country favorites here on 96.9 WXBQ. On the way, Russell Dickerson, Kenny Chesney, Remember Me That Way, Kane Brown, Hudson Westbrook, Painted You Pretty. That and so much more. It is all right here on 96.9.

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0: 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We're back on the road Monday as we roll into the Pinnacle for the grand opening of Dave and Buster's, located at the old Best Buy location. 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
1: I'm meteorologist Ellen Archer. So the remains of once Hurricane Isaias, having moved inland over northwest Florida last night, is now tracking northward through Alabama. The remains move up into Tennessee and then head northeastward towards West Virginia on Sunday. It's an all-day rain affair today with the high at 68. Rain still off and on much of tonight into tomorrow with a low tonight 61, high tomorrow at 65. Weekend rain totals of an inch and a half, maybe locally 2 inches in some spots. Monday we're up to a sunny high of 80, 85 by Tuesday. I'm meteorologist Ellen Archer at the Tri-Cities Weather Station, 96.9 WXBQ. She said.

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1: Winding down, I'm Paul Stevens, Fox News. Isaias pushing inland through Alabama after leaving a trail of destruction along the Florida Panhandle. Fox's Jonathan Seri in Panama City Beach, Florida, with a look at the damage.
2: I'm told the storm surge here was in excess of 5.5 feet, and so that did some damage just to some of the beach access areas. The good news is that the structures here held up very well. Florida statewide has improved building codes as they learn more about hurricanes and withstanding hurricanes. These newer buildings, you can go through a powerful storm, not lose any windows, and certainly our hotel held up very well. Very few downed trees, in fact. As the storm was moving in yesterday, when it was still daylight, we saw utility crews coming in, driving into a safe staging area so they can be deployed during daylight today to restore power.
1: And President Trump approving an emergency declaration for Florida and for Alabama. 9 people, including 2 kids, reportedly dead following a mass shooting in Erie, Pennsylvania. Witnesses say a gunman opened fire outside a home last night, killing 2 women before heading inside. Police and SWAT teams surrounding the house where more gunshots were heard. Officers later entering the home and finding several more bodies, including the gunman who apparently died from a self-inflicted gunshot wound. Erie Police Chief Rick Lora confirming the victims were found in and around that home.
3: It's a horrific scene. There was a large loss of life inside that residence and outside that residence.
1: Investigators now working to figure this all out, to piece together what led to the shooting, including whether the gunman knew any of the victims. Authorities have not yet ID'd those kills or determined a motive. America's listening to Fox News.
4: Good morning. I'm meteorologist Alan Archer. WXPQ's forecast for the Tri-Cities: widespread rains in association with what was once Hurricane Isaias has now moved northward on up into Alabama. The leading edge of rain already has pushed into our area, with the latest high-resolution forecast model suggesting an all-day rain. The rain will be with us the better part of the day today. Our high temperature today, 68, and tonight, wet at 61. Tomorrow, wet with a high temperature at 65. Diminishes tomorrow night, and by Monday, day, we're back to partly sunny and dry with a high of 80. I'm meteorologist Alan Archer at the Tri-Cities Weather Station, 96.9 WXBQ. 96.

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It's your morning air show back Monday morning, Columbus Day Monday, for your wake up 6 a.m. right here. Here's Drew Ball.

0: knew better.
1: 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I'm Matthew James. Here we are. It is Saturday afternoon, and boy, what a storm that just coming up through there. It appears that the Georgia-Alabama game is still on for later today. Going to be a interesting day of football in the Southeast, I can say that. But we got you covered. Al Archer's forecast here in the next little bit. Lots of today's country, your 24-karat country favorites. We're taking care of you all day today, as we always do. So hang on, more straight ahead for you on WXBQ.
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0: Jordan Davis, brand new stuff called Mess. Wraps up an O-Talk triple play right here, WXBQ. Coming up tonight, get ready. It's going to be you in charge of the Rabbit. The Rabbit's Saturday night request a dedication show, 7 to 10, 3 hours of you in charge. 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
6: I'm meteorologist Dylan Archer. So the remains of once Hurricane Isaias, having moved inland over northwest Florida last night, is now tracking northward through Alabama. The remains move up in Tennessee and then head northeastward towards West Virginia on Sunday. It's an all-day rain affair today with the high at 68. Rain still off and on much of tonight into tomorrow with a low tonight 61, high tomorrow at 65. Weekend rain totals of an inch and a half, maybe locally 2 inches in some spots. Monday we're up to a sunny high of 80, 85 by Tuesday. I'm meteorologist Alan Archer at the Tri-Cities Weather Station, 96.9 WXBQ.

0: and pairings in a beautiful Smoky Mountain setting. 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
1: The storm was deadly. I'm Pam Puso, Fox News. Hurricane Isaias made landfall in Florida overnight and has turned deadly. Fox's Jonathan Seri in Panama City Beach, Florida, with more.
2: Authorities are confirming two deaths in connection with this storm. The Escambia County Sheriff's Office, that's in the Pensacola area, says that overnight, during the brunt of the storm and the heavy winds, a tree fell onto a home. A woman was found dead inside. The other fatality that we know about occurred far inland. This is in the Birmingham, Alabama area, where emergency management officials say that a tree fell on a home, trapping several people inside. One of them was killed. In the meantime, residents are waking up and assessing the damage. And the closer to Pensacola you go, you are going to see more damage.
1: Around a million people are without power due to the storm. A Philadelphia police officer is dead and another is wounded after being ambushed while responding to a report of a man with a gun early this morning. The officer killed was a 40-year-old, 10-year veteran of the force and father of two. His 33-year-old partner was shot 12 times and is hospitalized. The suspect is in custody and three guns have been recovered. Saudi Arabia's main airport in the capital city of Riyadh was reportedly evacuated Saturday following another attack. Regional officials say air traffic was halted after at least two explosions rocked the city. The airport has been targeted repeatedly by Iran-backed Houthi rebels in neighboring Yemen. Earlier attacks killed four people, including three Saudi citizens. The Houthis have not claimed responsibility for this latest attack. America is listening to Fox News.

Bailey Zimmerman. 96.9 WXBQ, Steve and Nikki back at it. Your Columbus Day Monday morning, 6 a.m. Get your week started off right. Here's Zach John King.

0: George Strait, Living a Living Will, 96.9 WXBQ, today's country, your 24-karat country favorite. Wind advisory, high wind warning, we've got, you know, that going on, mostly in the mountain areas, but we got a little bit of wind happening here in the in and around the Tri-Cities, so we've got that wind advisory and the high wind warning up in the higher elevations and stuff as, I don't know what a name, but hey, I'm going to keep my comments to myself. Anyway, yeah, Isaias, kind of what's left of it, moving through, dumping some rain. We're getting the bands, get a, you know, cloudy skies and rain for a minute, then it'll get an open, clear skies, and the next we'll catch the next band and, you know, hurricane things and stuff. So, but yeah, just try to enjoy the day in splits, you know, wait till it's sunny. Go out, do what you need to do, and wait again. It's a cycle. Eh, but yeah, there you go. That's what we're dealing with right now on a Saturday when it should be sunny so we can enjoy the weekend. Why can't it just be bad weather, you know, throughout the week whenever we're at work and unable to enjoy it? Mother Nature, you're backwards. All right, coming up, more for you. Today's country, your 24-karat country favorites, WXBQ.
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0: 96.9 WXBQ, Dylan Scott. Nobody. I'm Matthew James. Hang on, more is coming up for you. I've got a lot more. Today's country, your 24 karat country favorites, Al Archer's forecast, and more. 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
8: Good morning. I'm meteorologist Alan Archer. WXPQ's forecast for the Tri-Cities. Widespread rains in association with what was once Hurricane Isaias has now moved northward on up into Alabama. The leading edge of rain already has pushed into our area with the latest high-resolution forecast model suggesting an all-day rain. The rain will be with us the better part of the day today. Our high temperature today, 68. Then tonight, wet at 61. Tomorrow, wet with a high temperature at 65. Diminishes tomorrow night. And by Monday, we're back to partly sunny and dry with a high of 80. I'm meteorologist Alan Archer at the Tri-Cities Weather Station, 96.9 WXBQ.

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0: Luke Bryan, Crash My Party at 96.9 WXBQ, Today's Country, and of course your 24 karat country favorites. Matthew James with you, gearing up for tonight with you. 7 o'clock is when the party begins. The Saturday night request and dedication show. Drake stepping in at 5. He's going to take you all the way to 7. And then, of course, till 10 with the party, 3 hours of you in charge. The Saturday night request and dedication show on 96.9 WXBQ.
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1: Recovery. I'm Paul Stevens, Fox News. Isaias is pushing inland through Alabama after leaving a trail of destruction along the Florida Panhandle. At least three deaths now connected to that storm. Fox's Jonathan Sary in Panama City Beach, Florida.
2: I'm told the storm surge here was in excess of 5.5 feet, and so that did some damage just to some of the beach access areas. The good news is that the structures here held up very well. Florida statewide has improved building codes as they learn more about hurricanes and withstanding hurricanes. These newer buildings, you can go through a powerful storm, not lose any windows, and certainly our hotel held up very well. Very few downed trees, in fact. As the storm was moving in yesterday, when it was still daylight, we saw utility crews coming in, driving into a safe staging area so they can be deployed during daylight today to restore power.
1: President Trump approving an emergency declaration for Florida and Alabama. Nine people, including two kids, reportedly dead following a mass shooting in Erie, Pennsylvania. Witnesses say a gunman opened fire outside a home last night, killing two women before heading inside. Police and a SWAT team surrounding the house where more gunshots were later heard. Officers later entered the home. They found several more bodies, including the gunman who apparently died from a self-inflicted gunshot wound. Erie Police Chief Rick Laura confirms the victims were found in and around the home.
3: It's a horrific scene. There was a large loss of life inside that residence and outside that residence.
1: And investigators are now working to piece together what led to the shootings, including whether the gunman knew any of the victims. Authorities have not ID'd any one of those killed or determined a possible motive. 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
5: I'm meteorologist Alan Archer. So the remains of once Hurricane Isaias, having moved inland over northwest Florida last night, is now tracking northward through Alabama. The remains move up into Tennessee and then head northeastward towards West Virginia on Sunday. It's an all-day rain affair today with the high at 68. Rain still off and on much of tonight into tomorrow with a low tonight 61, high tomorrow at 65. Weekend rain totals of 1.5 inches, maybe locally 2 inches in some spots. Monday we're up to a sunny high of 80, 85 by Tuesday. I'm meteorologist Alan Archer at the Tri-Cities Weather Station, 96.9 WXBQ.

0: Rick Harry country favorites. As Hurricane Icy, or what is it, Tropical Depression? Yeah, we're in depression. So, Isai, what a name. Kind of moves through the area off to the more southeast of us. We have a lot of tornado chasers chasing tornadoes, especially around the South Carolina, Georgia line. And, they are live streaming, and man, it is interesting. Crazy. I'm glad it's not around here, but it's crazy. They're on the extreme edge of what is of this tropical depression moving through the area, and they are getting those tornadoes. So, yeah, kind of crazy. I'm glad it's not here, though. Glad it is not here. Al Archer, we'll get an update. He's on the way. Lots of today's country. Your 24 Carry Country favorites. Justin Moore coming up. 96.9 WXBQ.
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1: Deadly post-tropical Isaias storms inland. I'm Carmen Roberts, Fox News. And Isaias made landfall last night in Florida as a Category 2 storm with 110-mile-an-hour winds, claiming at least four lives, two in Florida and two in Alabama. Crews are assessing the damage and trying to make repairs as the storms move north. And it could bring up to 8 inches of rain or more to parts of the south. With more on conditions from Panama City Beach, here's Fox Weather's Katie Byrne.
2: Here on the ground in Panama City Beach, crews are continuing to assess the damage. Also, more crews out with big, heavy machinery trying to clear outfalls to keep any new rain we have continuing to drain. But the storm surge that we got here eclipsed 5.5 feet, the worst Panama City Beach has seen in more than 20 years. The strongest winds from the storm were to the west of us, closer to where Isaias made landfall. One gust ripping the roof off a business in Pensacola. Officials now saying the biggest focus for them is restoring this power. Almost a million people are without power across the south.
1: And those power outages have come down, now about 745,000. President Trump continues his red state blitz to drum up support for Republicans ahead of the midterms. He'll be in Tennessee today. Fox Business's Edward Lawrence has more from Clarksville.
3: Folks inside the White House believe that the president's best way to talk directly to the American people, it will fundamentally make a difference in Republicans and Democrats in key swing elections. Now, last night in Syracuse, the president very sure that the House and Senate will stay in Republican control.
4: These rallies have changed it so much and so great.
3: Now, we'll likely hear more about a deal that the President Trump worked out with Russia to add diesel fuel to the globe. 300,000 tons will be shipped immediately.
1: But that only covers about a day and a half of what U.S. diesel's needs are. Americans use about 440,000 tons a day. 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

0: 96.9 WXBQ Shine Down and Searchlight. I'm Matthew James. On the way for you, more of today's country, your 24 karat country favorites on this Saturday afternoon. Let's see, Kelsey Ballerini is on the way. Gonna get to Keith Urban. How about we also get to, are you ready for it? Hardy and Lainey Wilson. I know, haven't played that one in a while. It's coming up, WXBQ.
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0: Good one. 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Something like that. Out in Kentucky. 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
4: I'm meteorologist just telling Archer, so the remains of once Hurricane Isaias, having moved inland over northwest Florida last night, is now tracking northward through Alabama. The remains move up into Tennessee and then head northeastward towards West Virginia on Sunday. It's an all-day rain affair today with the high at 68. Rain still off and on much of tonight into tomorrow with a low tonight 61, high tomorrow at 65. Weekend rain totals of an inch and a half, maybe locally 2 inches in some spots. Monday we're up to a sunny high of 80, 85 by Tuesday. I'm meteorologist Alan Archer at the Tri-Cities Weather Station, 96.9 WXBQ.

0: Trace. 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Tonight, it's all request. The Saturday night request and dedication show. That is coming up tonight at 7. Gonna be a big time, big show. You in charge. Back to back, every song chosen by you. Drake stepping in at 5. Gonna take you all the way until 10. The show, the party, rather, begins at 7. So make sure you're here. The Saturday night request and dedication show. 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
1: SIS leaves its calling card. I'm Daria Albinger. Fox News, at least four deaths are now blamed on what was once Hurricane SIS. The first Atlantic hurricane of the year made landfall as a Category 2 storm along the Florida Panhandle. It's now a post-tropical cyclone, but it is still battering the southeast. Fox Weather's Brandi Campbell in Pensacola Beach, Florida, with more on the damage.
2: Overnight in Pensacola Beach, we had a 102-mile-per-hour wind gust recorded here in Pensacola, and so now we're seeing some of the aftermath, the damage of those strong winds. So there are a lot of trees that are down. We still have a massive issue with power outages, not just here, but generally across the southeast. Over 750,000 customers still out of power. Pensacola stated that they did have to respond to a house that was on fire. Of course, there were some accidents they had to respond to. And then there's a lot of structural damage.
1: State leaders across the Gulf are also warning consumers to look out for price gouging in the wake of the storm. Hurricane Simon has rapidly strengthened into a powerful Category 4 storm with maximum winds of 150 miles per hour. It's barreling toward Mexico's southwestern coast, where it's expected to make landfall early tomorrow. Forecasters are warning Simon will bring life-threatening flooding, devastating mudslides, and up to 30 inches of rain. Evacuations are underway, and business in the popular resort city of Puerto Vallarta boarding up windows in preparation. A 10-year veteran of the Philadelphia Police Department is dead, and another one is hospitalized after an overnight shooting in West Philadelphia. 41-year-old officer Shane Sieber responding to a call when he and his partner were shot multiple times. The partner is in critical but stable conditions, and a suspect is in custody. 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

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Ella. Poor Ella. She had to cancel one of her shows here recently because of a threat to her and her staff.

0: In Arkansas. So right now it looks like Arkansas is at like their, let's see, Tennessee 20. Oh, and sacked with a fumble. Tennessee ball. Funny how things change. Anyway, that's what we're looking at right now as far as the Tennessee game goes. Hey, tonight, you're in charge. Get ready for it. The Saturday night request and dedication show is on at 7 with 96.9 WXBQ. Hang on, I've got Parmalee next.
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0: Well, it helps when your mic is on. There you go. Wow. All right. So, tomorrow night, as I thought I was saying, Dylan Carmichael with special guest Rye Davis, Stockyard, Bristol. 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Dylan Carmichael. Join myself. Nikki Thomas is going to be there. Maybe even the Rabbit. It's going to be a fun time. We'll see you there for the fun. 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
5: Good morning, I'm meteorologist Alan Archer. WXPQ's forecast for the Tri-Cities. Widespread rains in association with what was once Hurricane Isaias has now moved northward on up into Alabama. The leading edge of rain already has pushed into our area, with the latest high-resolution forecast model suggesting an all-day rain. The rain will be with us the better part of the day today. Our high temperature today, 68, and tonight, wet at 61. Tomorrow, wet with a high temperature at 65. Diminishes tomorrow night, and by Monday, we're back to partly sunny and dry with a high of 80. I'm meteorologist Alan Archer at the Tri-Cities Weather Station, 96.9 WXBQ.

0: Turn This Truck Around at 96.9 WXBQ. I'm Matthew James out of here. Hang on for Drake. He is next. He's got you all the way till 10 p.m., which means he's got your 7 to 10, the Saturday Night Request and Dedication Show. 3 hours of you in charge. The party begins at 7 right here, WXBQ.
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1: Turns deadly. I'm Carmen Roberts, Fox News. A storm struck communities across the northern Gulf Coast last night, leaving at least four people dead in its wake. Two in Florida, two in Alabama. Fox's Max Gordon is in Fort Walton Beach with more.
2: It's cleanup day here in Fort Walton Beach. There are piles of tree limbs and debris all along the roadways. All around us, you can hear the hum of chainsaws, of tractors as people are cleaning up. And in the air, you can smell pine trees that have snapped. You can kind of get that fresh tree scent. Now, a lot of fallen trees all over the place, and I'm standing next to a big one. Looks like this magnolia tree went down in the storm. We had between 4 to 7 inches of rain from Hurricane Isaias in some areas. The soil just got so waterlogged, and then we had those strong winds, and you got situations just like this. And unfortunately, the death toll from Isaias continues to climb. Now confirmed at two people in Alabama, two people here in Florida.
1: And emergency officials report several fatalities were caused by fallen trees, and another one was caused by carbon monoxide poisoning in an enclosed area. Several hundred thousand customers are still without power, about 600,000 at this hour. Tragedy in West Philadelphia, where a veteran police officer is shot and killed. His partner is fighting to recover after a deadly overnight ambush. And the Philadelphia mayor has this to say.
3: We can no longer act as if the laws we have on the books are enough to protect the Commonwealth, our city, the men and women who protect and serve us, and our citizens in particular.
1: Cheryl Parker. And police say a gunman ambushed the officers. 10-year veteran Shane Sieber, the father of two, was killed. America's listening to Fox News.

there and good afternoon. I am Drake Stevens back in the saddle. And oh, yeah, 24 Karat Country for you Saturday. We're going old school now. Here's Restless Heart,

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0: Megan Maroney and Tennessee Orange at 96.9 WXBQ, Today's Country, and your 24-karat favorites. It is 5:36. I am Drake Stevens. Happy to be here this afternoon, giving you 24-karat country and rolling towards that Saturday Night Request and Dedication show coming up at 7 o'clock tonight. Now, speaking of things coming up at 7 o'clock tonight, if you're looking for something to do tonight and, you know, you're looking to go out and have some fun, let me give you a suggestion, okay? Head out to Stockyard in Bristol because Dylan Carmichael is performing there tonight. Yes, Dylan Carmichael is going to be there. I like Dylan Carmichael. I like his stuff. That song Hot Beer just really does it for me, you know? But he's got some great tunes. So he's going to be there with special guest Rye Davis live at the Stockyard tonight at 7 o'clock. And tickets are starting at like $25 to get in. So, I mean, it's not much, and you'll have a fun night out. So, there's still tickets available. So, y'all go out and have some fun there if you're looking for something to do tonight. All right. I've got meteorologist Alan Archer's latest forecast update coming next for you. Hint, it's wet. It's here at WXBQ.
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5: I'm meteorologist Alan Archer. So the remains of once Hurricane Isaias, having moved inland over northwest Florida last night, is now tracking northward through Alabama. The remains move up in Tennessee and then head northeastward towards West Virginia on Sunday. It's an all-day rain affair today with the high at 68. Rain still off and on much of tonight into tomorrow with a low tonight 61, high tomorrow at 65. Weekend rain totals of 1.5 inches, maybe locally 2 inches in some spots. Monday we're up to a sunny high of 80, 85 by Tuesday. I'm meteorologist Alan Archer at the Tri-Cities Weather Station 96.9 WXBQ.

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0: Dylan Carmichael, that is Son of a, 96.9 WXBQ, today's country, and your 24 karat favorites. Remember, Dylan is going to be performing in a little over an hour tonight at the Stockyard in Bristol, and tickets are still available. So hurry up and get your tickets now before time runs out and you can't get in to see the man. All right. And we got music coming up next from Bradley Gilbert here at WXBQ.
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1: Turns deadly. I'm Carmen Roberts, Fox News. A storm struck communities across the northern Gulf Coast last night, leaving at least four people dead in its wake. Two in Florida, two in Alabama. Fox's Max Gordon is in Fort Walton Beach with more.
2: It's cleanup day here in Fort Walton Beach. There are piles of tree limbs and debris all along the roadways. All around us, you can hear the hum of chainsaws, of tractors as people are cleaning up. And in the air, you can smell pine trees that have snapped. You can kind of get that fresh tree scent. Now, a lot of fallen trees all over the place, and I'm standing next to a big one. Looks like this magnolia tree went down in the storm. We had between 4 to 7 inches of rain from Hurricane Isaias in some areas. The soil just got so waterlogged, and then we had those strong winds, and you got situations just like this. And unfortunately, the death toll from Isaias continues to climb. Now confirmed at 2 people in Alabama, 2 people here in Florida.
1: And emergency officials report several fatalities were caused by fallen trees, and another one was caused by carbon monoxide poisoning in an enclosed area. Several 100,000 customers are still without power, about 600,000 at this hour. Tragedy in West Philadelphia, where a veteran police officer is shot and killed. His partner is fighting to recover after a deadly overnight ambush. And the Philadelphia mayor has this to say.
3: We can no longer act as if the laws we have on the books are enough to protect the Commonwealth, our city, the men and women who protect and serve us, and our citizens in particular.
1: Cheryl Parker. And police say a gunman ambushed the officers. 10-year veteran Shane Sieber, the father of two, was killed. America's listening to Fox News.

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1: He's a ranch hand in a pinch, man. Hotter than the red on the cattle brand. Cause she's a gold digger with a quick trigger. A cast iron skillet swinging lid flipper.

0: Big and rich, and look at you, 96.9 WXBQ, today's country, and your 24 karat favorites. I tell you what, coming Monday, you're going to be looking at a lot of fun if you come join us at the Pinnacle for the grand opening of Dave & Buster's. Yes, Dave & Buster's at the Pinnacle. If you don't know anything about Dave & Buster's, look them up, because it's a lot of fun. It's in the old Best Buy location, and you're going to have a brand new way to eat, drink, and watch like never before. Here's the deal. They got a state-of-the-art arcade and a 40-foot screen to watch your favorite game. They've got, you know, great food, of course, and the brand new human crane, which I don't know what that is, but I feel like it's something that I've probably been missing in my life, you know what I mean, just from the name of it. So I've got to go check it out, and you can go check it out too. In fact, Matthew James is going to be out there checking it out. He's going to be at Dave & Buster's grand opening at the Pinnacle from 10 to 1 p.m. this Monday, October 12th. 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
8: Good morning. I'm meteorologist Alan Archer. WXPQ's forecast for the Tri-Cities. Widespread rains in association with what was once Hurricane Isaias has now moved northward on up into Alabama. The leading edge of rain already has pushed into our area, with the latest high-resolution forecast model suggesting an all-day rain. The rain will be with us the better part of the day today. Our high temperature today, 68. Then tonight, wet at 61. Tomorrow, wet with a high temperature at 65. Diminishes tomorrow night. And by Monday, we're back to partly sunny and dry with a high of 80. I'm meteorologist Alan Archer at Detroit City's weather station, 96.9 WXBQ.

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1: Fox News, I'm Carmen Roberts. Isaias weakens and moves north. That storm, now a post-tropical cyclone, slammed into the Florida panhandle last night, left at least four people dead, two in Florida, two in Alabama. Fox's Max Gordon reports from Fort Walton Beach, Florida.
2: Last night, the winds were intense, making this storm made landfall with sustained winds of about 105 miles per hour. That, combined with those intense rains, we had in some places 4 to 7 inches of rain. It's soaked the ground, and it was just too much for this tree right here. Toppling trees proved to be deadly in this storm. At least four people have died due to Hurricane Isaias, and some of those deaths are attributed to falling trees. But the power outages really remain the most significant issue at this point. Hundreds of thousands of customers still without power. Luckily, we've got thousands of linemen on the ground here in Florida.
1: And forecasters say that Isaias will produce heavy rainfall across the southern Appalachians and southeast today, possibly triggering flooding and landslides. Authorities in Erie, Pennsylvania are investigating a mass shooting in which a gunman killed eight people last night, including a pregnant woman and two children. Police Chief Rick Laura tells reporters,
3: based on the evidence gathered to this date, investigators have determined that the victims inside the residence were killed and the suspect died from a self-inflicted gunshot wound before officers arrived.
1: Laura says the victims were family members and a friend. No word on a motive. Officials in Saudi Arabia say an attack on the international airport in Riyadh today killed 12 people, including an American, and injured more than 300. At least two explosions rocked the city, forcing evacuations. Airport has been targeted repeatedly by Iran-backed Houthi rebels, and earlier this week, attacks killed six people. America's listening to Fox News.
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0: That's Hank Jr. and Family Tradition. 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
1: Drake the Snake.
0: Oh, Big Al, jumping on in there, my brother.
1: Sign that 1-2 at 1-2, gotta lay him out. Yeah, I've got family and friends, everybody. This is a contest for us who can get through.
0: Well, you won it tonight, my man.
1: Well, good.
0: And your prize is a song request. What are you going to play for us tonight?

0: What if I get a song on but Kid Rock?
1: Dude, you can't.
0: Yeah, you can't. There you go.
1: Yeah, I'll do that for you.
0: All right, I'm going to crank her all the way to right and let my neighbors hear it.
1: There you go, my man.
0: Thank you, Doc.
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all alone one Sunday morning with this song stuck in my head. 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They said there was still a verse that needed to be written for this song. 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Hang him from the cross. 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Till you

0: Old School Alan Jackson. It's at Chattahoochee going out for Peanut tonight here in the Saturday Night Requests and Dedication Show. My name is Drake Stevens, and I am happy to be here tonight. We're rolling all the way until 10 o'clock, taking your song requests at 800-332-3697. Or if you need to text it in, you can do that by sending a message to our WXBQ social media pages, Facebook and Instagram. Either way, we'll get it and get your song requests on. But let's go to the request lines right now. Hello, WXBQ.
1: Hey, how in the world are you doing tonight?
0: I am good. How about you?
1: Who's speaking? Who's this?
0: This is Drake.
1: Okay, Drake. This is old Charlie up here in Roll Mountain. You coming in loud and clear up here.
0: I appreciate you, my man. Now, I got to warn you ahead of time, Big Al beat you to the punch tonight.
1: Well, he's closer than I am because it takes a while to get through the lines up here in Roll Mountain.
0: Is that what it is?
1: Yeah, we have to get a booster to get them. We're going to blow him off the mount down there, though. Hey, could you play some old Morgan Wallen tonight?
0: Yeah, which one do you want to hear?
1: I'm the problem. I think I'm the problem.
2: We agree.
0: You're married, aren't you?
1: Yeah.
0: I can tell because every man who's married thinks he's the problem.
1: I'm the problem.
0: Oh, I done triggered some people now.
1: Thank you, Drake.
0: No problem, man. It's coming up next.
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0: Blake Shelton, Gwen Stefani, nobody but you. Misty wanted to send that out to Chad and says she loves you more. It's the Saturday Night Request and Dedication Show. 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
1: That's all we are. Hey, yeah, this is what I get.
0: Well, it sounds like you're having a good Saturday night, at least.
1: I think my brother-in-law's having a better one, man.
2: I've got her a trophy. She got fun.
1: Oh, my goodness. Yeah. Hey, you know Big Orange is doing it to him right now.
0: I don't know the score. What's it at as we stand?
1: 24-17. We pulled ahead right here.
0: Oh, all right.
1: Ooh.
0: Does this mean I'm going to have to play the song that I don't like?
1: Well, we may not like it, but damn, you got to show support.
0: I know, and I understand. It's football time, and of course, we're going to have to play Rocky Top.
1: Dude, if you're going to bleed orange, you got to play Rocky Top.
0: Well, I mean, you know, I'm all about the orange. I just, you know what I'm saying?
1: No, you just got to learn how to clog. You got this.
0: Is that what it is? I don't know how to clog.
1: It is. If you was clogging, you'd stomp that thing out.
0: If I was clogging, I'd stomp the floor in this studio out.
1: Yeah. It would be fun. It'd work out fun. Thank you, Mama.

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2: All right. What we

0: it on for him?
1: Joe Nichols, Better Than You, and Say Love You, Honey.
0: Oh, you got it, Teresa. It's coming up next.
1: All right, sorry.
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6: I'm meteorologist Alan Archer, WXP Hughes forecast for the Tri-Cities. Widespread rain still off and on much of tonight into tomorrow, with a low tonight 61, high tomorrow at 65, and then several sunny, dry days beginning Monday. Sunny high of 80, 85 by Tuesday. I'm meteorologist Alan Archer at the Tri-Cities Weather Station, 96.9 WXP Hughes.

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0: briefly, Where I Find God. That's going out for Ethan C., who sent us a message on Facebook tonight. If you want to text in your song request, you can absolutely do that. Just head over to our Facebook or Instagram page and send me a message there. Or go old school. 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In fact, let's get one from those request lines right now. Hello, WXBQ.
1: Yes, I got through. Heck yeah. I'd like to make a request.
0: What you want to hear tonight?
1: Me and my husband are celebrating.
0: Thank you.
1: Yes, I got through. 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
0: What you want to hear tonight?
1: Me and my husband are celebrating our 18th wedding anniversary, and we would like to hear Alan Jackson.
0: Well, I can.

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1: The Commander-in-Chief is Campaigner-in-Chief. I'm Daria Albinger, Fox News. President Trump has been on the road most of the week, mainly in deep red states, to support candidates ahead of the midterm elections today. His travels took him to Tennessee to campaign for Senator Bill Hagerty.
2: The senators, there's some respected, some not respected, some okay. He's one of the most respected senators in Washington. And when we have problems, you can go to Bill Hagerty. This is a brilliant, great man. And you're lucky to have him.
1: He also stumped her Senator Marsha Blackburn, who's running for governor in a race that's getting increasingly tight. At least four deaths are blamed on